0: Classic Hits, Lakes 99.5. Say, this year's Community Christmas Cantata is rapidly approaching. The first practice will be held Sunday, November 1st at St. Paul's in Purim at 3:30 p.m. Performances are going to be held at St. Paul's in Purim on Saturday, December 12th at 5 p.m., Trinity Lutheran Church in New York Mills, Sunday, December 13th at 3 p.m. Again, the first practice will be at St. Paul's November 1st at 3:30 p.m.
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4: Cloudy skies expected tonight with storms likely. Lows around 53. Winds out of the southeast, 10 to 15 miles per hour. Cloudy skies expected again tomorrow. Chance for showers. Daytime highs approaching 62. Slight chance of rain showers tomorrow night. Lows dip down to about 55. Overcast skies. That's your forecast. I'm staff meteorologist Paul Trombley. Currently 63.
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2: Cloudy skies expected tonight, with storms likely. Lows around 53. Winds out of the southeast, 10 to 15 miles per hour. Cloudy skies expected again tomorrow. Chance for showers. Daytime highs approaching 62. Slight chance of rain showers tomorrow night. Lows dip down to about 55. Overcast skies. That's your forecast. I'm staff meteorologist Paul Trombley. Right now, it's 68 degrees.

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5: Thunderstorms likely tonight, otherwise overcast skies. Lows dip down to about 53. Southeasterly winds 10 to 15 miles per hour. Cloudy skies expected tomorrow. Chance of rain showers. High temperatures reach up to 62. Slight chance of rain showers tomorrow night. Lows dip down to about 55. Cloudy skies expected. That's your forecast. I'm staff meteorologist Paul Trombley. Currently, it's 66 degrees.

0: 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Casey Kasem is taking you back to September 22nd, 1984. 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
3: Thunderstorms likely tonight, otherwise overcast skies. Lows dip down to about 53. Southeasterly winds 10 to 15 miles per hour. Cloudy skies expected tomorrow. Chance of rain showers. High temperatures reach up to 62. Slight chance of rain showers tomorrow night. Lows dip down to about 55. Cloudy skies expected. That's your forecast. I'm staff meteorologist Paul Trombley. Currently, it's 66 degrees.

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2: weather. Thunderstorms likely tonight, otherwise overcast skies. Lows dip down to about 53. Southeasterly winds 10 to 15 miles per hour. Cloudy skies expected tomorrow. Chance of rain showers. High temperatures reach up to 62. Slight chance of rain showers tomorrow night. Lows dip down to about 55. Cloudy skies expected. That's your forecast. I'm staff meteorologist Paul Trombley. Currently, it's 66 degrees.

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3: Thunderstorms likely tonight, otherwise overcast skies. Lows dip down to about 53. Southeasterly winds 10 to 15 miles per hour. Cloudy skies expected tomorrow. Chance of rain showers. High temperatures reach up to 62. Slight chance of rain showers tomorrow night. Lows dip down to about 55. Cloudy skies expected. That's your forecast. I'm staff meteorologist Paul Trombley. Currently 61.
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0: Casey Kasem's American Top 40, the 70s. We're taking you back to September 25th, 1976. And the 80s. Casey Kasem is taking you back to September 22nd, 1984. 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
1: Thunderstorms likely tonight, otherwise overcast skies. Lows dip down to about 53. Southeasterly winds 10 to 15 miles per hour. Cloudy skies expected tomorrow. Chance of rain showers. High temperatures reach up to 62. Slight chance of rain showers tomorrow night. Lows dip down to about 55. Cloudy skies expected. That's your forecast. I'm staff meteorologist Paul Trombley. Currently 61.
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2: Thunderstorms likely tonight, otherwise overcast skies. Lows dip down to about 53. Southeasterly winds 10 to 15 miles per hour. Cloudy skies expected tomorrow. Chance of rain showers. High temperatures reach up to 62. Slight chance of rain showers tomorrow night. Lows dip down to about 55. Cloudy skies expected. That's your forecast. I'm staff meteorologist Paul Trombley. Right now, 59.

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1: Thunderstorms likely tonight, otherwise overcast skies. Lows dip down to about 53. Southeasterly winds 10 to 15 miles per hour. Cloudy skies expected tomorrow. Chance of rain showers. High temperatures reach up to 62. Slight chance of rain showers tomorrow night. Lows dip down to about 55. Cloudy skies expected. That's your forecast. I'm staff meteorologist Paul Trombley. Right now, 59.

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2: weather. Thunderstorms likely tonight, otherwise overcast skies. Lows dip down to about 53. Southeasterly winds 10 to 15 miles per hour. Cloudy skies expected tomorrow. Chance of rain showers. High temperatures reach up to 62. Slight chance of rain showers tomorrow night. Lows dip down to about 55. Cloudy skies expected. That's your forecast. I'm staff meteorologist Paul Trombley. Right now, 59.

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0: Classic Hits, Lakes 99.5. Say, this year's Community Christmas Cantata is rapidly approaching. The first practice will be held Sunday, November 1st at St. Paul's in Purim at 3:30 p.m. Performances are going to be held at St. Paul's in Purim on Saturday, December 12th at 5 p.m., Trinity Lutheran Church in New York Mills, Sunday, December 13th at 3 p.m. Again, the first practice will be at St. Paul's November 1st at 3:30 p.m.
1: Storms likely overnight, otherwise overcast skies. Lows dip down to about 53, winds out of the south, 10 to 15 miles per hour. Cloudy skies expected again Thursday. Rain showers likely. Daytime highs approaching 62. Lows dip down to about 55 Thursday night. Slight chance of rain showers. That's your forecast. I'm staff meteorologist Paul Trombley. Right now, 57.

0: This week on Casey Kasem's American Top 40, the 70s, we're taking you back to September 25th, 1976, and the 80s. Casey Kasem is taking you back to September 22nd, 1984. 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
1: Storms likely overnight, otherwise overcast skies. Lows dip down to about 53. Winds out of the south, 10 to 15 miles per hour. Cloudy skies expected again Thursday. Rain showers likely. Daytime highs approaching 62. Lows dip down to about 55. Thursday night, slight chance of rain showers. That's your forecast. I'm staff meteorologist Paul Trombley. Right now, 57.

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0: 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The purpose of the site is to provide you with factual information about the proposed operating levy that will appear on the ballot this November. 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And Election Day is Tuesday, November 3rd. Residents are encouraged to visit 549united.org to learn more about the levy, review frequently asked questions, and access voting information.
1: Thunderstorms likely overnight. Otherwise, cloudy skies expected. Lows dip down to about 55. Winds out of the south, 10 to 15 miles per hour. Rain showers likely Thursday. Daytime highs approaching 62. Cloudy skies expected. Slight chance of rain showers Thursday night. Lows dip down to about 55. Cloudy skies expected. I'm staff meteorologist Paul Frombly. 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

0: 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The purpose of the site is to provide you with factual information about the proposed operating levy that will appear on the ballot this November. 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And Election Day is Tuesday, November 3rd. 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
1: Thunderstorms likely overnight, otherwise cloudy skies expected. Lows dip down to about 55, winds out of the south, 10 to 15 miles per hour. Rain showers likely Thursday, daytime highs approaching 62, cloudy skies expected. Slight chance of rain showers Thursday night, lows dip down to about 55, cloudy skies expected. I'm staff meteorologist Paul Trombley. Right now, it's 55 degrees.

0: Classic Hits, Lakes 99.5. Say, this year's Community Christmas Cantata is rapidly approaching. The first practice will be held Sunday, November 1st at St. Paul's in Purim at 3:30 p.m. Performances are going to be held at St. Paul's in Purim on Saturday, December 12th at 5 p.m., Trinity Lutheran Church in New York Mills, Sunday, December 13th at 3 p.m. Again, the first practice will be at St. Paul's November 1st at 3:30 p.m.
1: Thunderstorms likely overnight. Otherwise, cloudy skies expected. Lows dip down to about 55. Winds out of the south, 10 to 15 miles per hour. Rain showers likely Thursday. Daytime highs approaching 62. Cloudy skies expected. Slight chance of rain showers Thursday night. Lows dip down to about 55. Cloudy skies expected. I'm staff meteorologist Paul Trombley. Right now, it's 55 degrees.
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1: Thunderstorms likely overnight. Otherwise, cloudy skies expected. Lows dip down to about 55. Winds out of the south, 10 to 15 miles per hour. Rain showers likely Thursday. Daytime highs approaching 62. Cloudy skies expected. Slight chance of rain showers Thursday night. Lows dip down to about 55. Cloudy skies expected. I'm Staff Meteorologist Paul Frombly. Right now, it's 55 degrees.

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0: 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The purpose of the site is to provide you with factual information about the proposed operating levy that will appear on the ballot this November. 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And Election Day is Tuesday, November 3rd. 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
1: Thunderstorms likely overnight. Otherwise, cloudy skies expected. Lows dip down to about 55. Winds out of the south, 10 to 15 miles per hour. Rain showers likely Thursday. Daytime highs approaching 62. Cloudy skies expected. Slight chance of rain showers Thursday night. Lows dip down to about 55. Cloudy skies expected. I'm staff meteorologist Paul Trombley. Right now, it's 61 degrees.

0: Classic Hits, Lakes 99.5. Say, this year's Community Christmas Cantata is rapidly approaching. The first practice will be held Sunday, November 1st at St. Paul's in Purim at 3:30 p.m. Performances are going to be held at St. Paul's in Purim on Saturday, December 12th at 5 p.m., Trinity Lutheran Church in New York Mills, Sunday, December 13th at 3 p.m. Again, the first practice will be at St. Paul's November 1st at 3:30 p.m.
1: Thunderstorms likely overnight. Otherwise, cloudy skies expected. Lows dip down to about 55. Winds out of the south, 10 to 15 miles per hour. Rain showers likely Thursday. Daytime highs approaching 62. Cloudy skies expected. Slight chance of rain showers Thursday night. Lows dip down to about 55. Cloudy skies expected. I'm staff meteorologist Paul Trombley. Right now, it's 61 degrees.
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0: Classic Hits, Lakes 99.5. Say this year's Community Christmas Cantata is rapidly approaching. The first practice will be held Sunday, November 1st at St. Paul's in Purim at 3:30 p.m. Performances are going to be held at St. Paul's in Purim on Saturday, December 12th at 5 p.m., Trinity Lutheran Church in New York Mills, Sunday, December 13th at 3 p.m. Again, the first practice will be at St. Paul's November 1st at 3:30 p.m.
1: Rain showers, likely
2: overnight. Otherwise, cloudy skies expected. Lows dip down to about 55. Winds out of the south, 10 to 15 miles per hour. Overcast skies again Thursday. Rain showers likely. Highs level off around 62. Slight chance of rain showers Thursday night. Lows dip down to about 55. Cloudy skies expected. The forecast is brought to you by Ag Country. I'm meteorologist Paul Frobley. Currently, it's 57 degrees.
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1: Rain showers, likely overnight, otherwise cloudy skies expected. Lows dip down to about 55, winds out of the south, 10 to 15 miles per hour. Overcast skies again Thursday, rain showers likely. Highs level off around 62, slight chance of rain showers. Thursday night, lows dip down to about 55, cloudy skies expected. The forecast is brought to you by Ag Country. I'm meteorologist Paul Frombly. Currently 55.

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1: Rain showers likely today. Otherwise, cloudy skies expected. Daytime highs approaching 62. Winds out of the south, 10 to 20 miles per hour. Slight chance of rain showers tonight. Lows dip down to about 55. Cloudy skies expected. Cloudy skies expected tomorrow. High temperatures reach up to 66. The forecast is brought to you by Ag Country. I'm meteorologist Paul Trombley. Right now, it's 55 degrees.

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1: Rain showers likely today. Otherwise, cloudy skies expected. Daytime highs approaching 62. Winds out of the south, 10 to 20 miles per hour. Slight chance of rain showers tonight. Lows dip down to about 55. Cloudy skies expected. Cloudy skies expected tomorrow. High temperatures reach up to 66. The forecast is brought to you by Ag Country. I'm meteorologist Paul Trombley. Right now, it's 55 degrees.

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6: When Tim Walz lost billions of taxpayer dollars to fraud and abuse, Minnesota needed leaders willing to speak up and take action. Senator Jordan Rasmussen went to work. He called out fraud, demanded accountability, and took action to protect your money. Jordan Rasmussen has a record of standing up for taxpayers, but he knows the job isn't finished. Re-elect Senator Jordan Rasmussen, recognized as one of Minnesota's most effective legislators, paid for by the Volunteers for Rasmussen Committee.
4: Yeah, and this is information I was going to share with you regarding On Record, brought to you by Carvin and Funeral and Cremation Service. Ralph Vernon Samuelson, 92, of Parker's Prairie, passed away on Thursday, September 10th. Funeral services at Emmanuel Lutheran Church will be held tomorrow at 11 a.m. Visitation 1 hour prior, and arrangements with Carvin and Funeral and Cremation Service of Wadena. Marla Dean Stewart, 89, of Monaga, passed away September 15th. Funeral services are to be held on Saturday at 11 a.m. at Carvin and Funeral Home, Wadena. Visitation is to be held tomorrow night from 5 to 7 p.m. at Carvin and Funeral Home in Wadena. Catherine Hawes, 78, of Parker's Prairie, passed away in Osakis on September 17th. And a graveside service is on record Saturday, Oak Ridge Cemetery, Elmo Township, at 11 a.m. with a meal to follow at the Elmo Town Hall, and arrangements provided by the Belmont Carvin and Funeral and Cremation Service of Henning.
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4: Hey, before we get to the classics like Norman Greenbaum, George Harrison, Prince, all coming up, let's forecast. We've got rain this morning. And looking at temperatures, about 10 degrees warmer than yesterday morning, 56 here this morning. And the winds are south-southeasterly, 10 to 15 right now, 62 for the high today. Rain continues, especially this morning. And then 66 and cloudy on Friday, 64 and rain on Saturday, and 69 and partly cloudy again on Sunday.

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0: 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After all, they love it here too. Showers and maybe some thunderstorms here before 1 o'clock. We'll keep the rain coming on through our morning hours. High 62 and cloudy this afternoon. South breezes at 10 to 15. Gusts could be as high as 25. And then slight chance for showers continuing into the evening hours and then ending low 55, 66. Expect some fog in the morning when you're doing the commute on Friday. 66 and mostly cloudy otherwise. 64 and rain is likely on Saturday, 69 and partly sunny on Sunday here in our forecast around the lakes, and 56 now downtown Perm and rain.
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0: Holiday Time of Your Life with me, Dave Howie, on Lakes 99.5, playing classic hits for you. And it was a classic rock song, Seven Nation Army, that won on AGT. Nana Royale, or Royal, is a singer, rock guitarist from Thailand. Here's how they wrapped up AGT, America's Got Talent, last night.
1: AGT champion and the winner of $1 million is...
0: Watch me, Nay Nay Royal, singer, rock guitarist from Thailand, winning the season. She got the golden buzzer early in the season from Judge Mel B.

0: over at The Voice. They started their season out here with a three-day premiere. And last night they showed off the talents of a 14-year-old from Alexandria, Minnesota. We're going to watch that little girl for sure.
1: The long goodbye begins. A very special evening with Journey. 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
3: Lakes 99.5 News. The Superior National Forest has started prescribed pile burning in areas across the forest this fall. Forest officials say crews are burning piles of vegetation and debris collected during previous fuel reduction and timber projects. The work is intended to reduce hazardous fuels that could contribute to the rapid spread of wildfire. Officials say pile burning can also improve forest health by returning nutrients to the soil and supporting fire-dependent plants and ecosystems. Three teenagers are in custody following a shooting that wounded a 33-year-old man in Hinckley. Mille Lacs Tribal Police say officers responded Sunday night and found the man with a gunshot wound to the abdomen. He was flown to a Twin Cities hospital and was last listed as stable. Police arrested the three teens Monday while executing search warrants and say a gun was found buried in a wooded area. The shooting remains under investigation. Minnesota families are being encouraged to introduce young people to hunting during the state's Take a Kid Hunting weekend, Saturday and Sunday. DNR Volunteer Mentor Program Coordinator Benji Cohn says adults should help kids practice beforehand and have a plan for using any game they harvest. The DNR says youth participation in small game hunting has declined in recent years. Cohn says the weekend is also an opportunity for families to unplug, explore public lands, and spend time outdoors together. The University of Minnesota's Raptor Center says West Nile virus caused the death of one of its educational birds. Aurora Frost, a northern hawk owl, died August 30th after staff noticed changes in her behavior 2 days earlier and admitted her for treatment. Testing later confirmed a West Nile infection. The center says Aurora had been vaccinated against the virus, making this its first known vaccine failure involving one of its ambassador raptors.
5: Feel good.
3: The 57 this morning and rain at the lakes, 99.5. We've got a high of 52 or 62 today. That is 55 overnight, 66 tomorrow. Maybe some fog that you'll be driving through in the morning, especially. Otherwise, mostly cloudy and 66. 56 overnight into Saturday. Saturday, rain likely and a high of 64. Then partly sunny on Sunday and a high of 69. 62 again, our high today. Not much temperature change. We're at 57 currently and rain at the lakes. Friday night lights, Saturday tea times, Sunday pickleball, time with the grandkids. 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
3: Well, tonight, live in the Lakes 99.5, Perm volleyball team at Park Rapids to take on the Panthers tonight. 7:15 will be our first serve. Other matches around the area, Barnesville at Frazee, Breckenridge at DGF, Staples at Pelican Rapids, Bertha Hewitt at New York Mills, Pillager at Monaga, Sabika at Wadena Deer Creek, Verndale at Henning, Norman County East to be at Lake Park Ottawa, Moorhead at Sartell, Alexandria at Detroit Lakes, Brainerd at Bemidji, Parker's Prairie at Battle Lake, Hillcrest at Brandon Evansville, Border West at Underwood, and Ross at Ashby in volleyball tonight. Well, the Perm tennis team, they're going to christen, have a ribbon cutting ceremony on their new courts. That'll be 11:30 today at the new courts. And they'll also have their home opener, and that'll be against Detroit Lakes and Roseau this afternoon for the Perm tennis team. Perm swim team will be at Park Rapids for a meet. The Twins beat the Giants 4-2. That was in San Francisco. Twins win the series 2-1. Luke Kuechel went 1-for-3 with a solo home run and two RBI for the final road game of the year. The Twins will be home on Friday, and that'll be against Texas in the final series of this season. NFL, Green Bay Packers will be home against Atlanta Falcons tonight. Number 15 Golden Gopher volleyball team, they open up Big Ten play, and that will be at Illinois tonight. And New York Giants quarterback Jackson Dart will have to have knee surgery and will miss the rest of the season. New York Mills Hall of Fame is this coming Friday, and at the being inducted, John Carvedon, a four-sport athlete for New York Mills in track, cross-country, basketball, and baseball. He was also a three-time letter winner in track, set the school record in the mile, and running in the state eventually and placing third in the state in the mile. In boys basketball, all-conference MVP both his junior and senior years, and the first player in school history to score 1,000 career points before the three-point line came in, finishing with 1,038 points. In cross country, three-time letter winner has set seven course records and became the only New York Mills cross country runner to make it to state, placing eighth in the state. Academically, he was named the 1975 High School All-American, also inducted into the Moorhead State Hall of Fame as he played basketball at Moorhead as member of the 1980 team that finished 21-9 and was the NIC champions and also first team advanced to the NIA National Championships. Graduated from Moorhead State and then went on to own and operate Carverton & Son Incorporated. That was John Carverton being inducted into the Hall of Fame in New York Mills. That'll be this coming Friday at 8:30 at New York Mills City Hall. It is free to the public in that induction. Perm Homecoming continues on today. It is Hawaiian Day today. Tomorrow will be Jacket Pride Day. The parade is at 2:15 tomorrow. Bonfire from 9 to 11:30. The Yellow Jackets will host the Staples Motley Cardinals. That'll be a 7 o'clock kickoff tomorrow. New York Mills homecoming will be next week. Their Hall of Fame is this week. That's all for your sports on the Lakes 99.5.

0: this morning on the Lakes 99.5. Had a fun interview with her years ago in my career. A lot of fun. Debbie Harry, I'm talking about. That was fun. Hey, we've got Journey coming to town, actually at the Alaris in Grand Forks. We've got tickets to give away yet. That is coming up here soon, and I think it's October 2nd, if I'm not mistaken. I got to look that up now. But you know what? Let's listen in. Hey, Journey, when are you coming?
1: The long goodbye begins. A very special evening with Journey. Final Frontier Tour. 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
0: And if you'd like to win tickets with me right now this morning, just call the studio line. It's 218-346-0995. I've got a pair of tickets to go see Journey October 2nd at the Alaris. I'm going to take the second caller, 218-346-0995. You know what? Pick up that rectangular thing. That actually will make a phone call, too. It isn't just for texting and internet. Very good morning to you. Who's this?
2: This is Bob.
0: Well, hang on the phone. I'm going to get some information from you. You've got Journey tickets.
2: Oh, awesome.
0: Yeah, hang on. Lakes 99.5, just that easy. Keep listening. Here to the Lakes. I've got more. Oh, yeah.
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0: And on the day, being brought to you by Nelson Auto Center, we've got 57 this morning, but 62 for the high. Not much change there. Showers will be ending and coming back again. Maybe some thunderstorms today yet, too. We'll keep an eye on that primarily before 1 o'clock. Slight chance for showers through the overnight. In the morning, we'll have some patchy fog and then becoming a partly cloudy 66. 64 and rain on Saturday. 69 partly sunny on Sunday. Congratulations, Bob Kalina, our Journey ticket winner just a moment ago. Impeccable timing, Bob. Way
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0: 57, little rain still in the area here today. 62 for the high today. Expecting rain to last through our midday. Possibility of some fog tonight. 55, 66 tomorrow.

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0: REM at the Lakes, 99.5, playing all these classics, a lot of fun. I'm Dave Howie, and a walk to school day is coming up. This is going to take place October 7th between 7:45 and 8. Drop them off in Perham at the corner of 7th Street Southwest and 8th Street or 8th Avenue Southwest. So if don't drop them off after 8 because then it'll just take them to the school. But if you'd like to have them get outside, get some air, and just encourage them to do some walking, drop them off at that location. 7th Street Southwest and 8th Avenue Southwest on October 7th. Unless they go to school somewhere else, and, you know, don't do that.
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1: 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The Superior National Forest has started prescribed pile burning in areas across the forest this fall. Forest officials say crews are burning piles of vegetation and debris collected during previous fuel reduction and timber projects. The work is intended to reduce hazardous fuels that could contribute to the rapid spread of wildfire. Officials say pile burning can also improve forest health by returning nutrients to the soil and supporting fire-dependent plants and ecosystems. Three teenagers are in custody following a shooting that wounded a 33-year-old man in Hinckley. Mille Lacs Tribal Police say officers responded Sunday night and found the man with a gunshot wound to the abdomen. He was flown to a Twin Cities hospital and was last listed as stable. Police arrested the three teens Monday while executing search warrants and say a gun was found buried in a wooded area. The shooting remains under investigation. Minnesota families are being encouraged to introduce young people to hunting during the state's Take a Kid Hunting weekend, Saturday and Sunday. DNR Volunteer Mentor Program Coordinator Benji Cohn says adults should help kids practice beforehand and have a plan for using any game they harvest. The DNR says youth participation in small game hunting has declined in recent years. Cohn says the weekend is also an opportunity for families to unplug, explore public lands, and spend time outdoors together. The University of Minnesota's Raptor Center says West Nile virus caused the death of one of its educational birds. Aurora Frost, a northern hawk owl, died August 30th after staff noticed changes in her behavior 2 days earlier and admitted her for treatment. Testing later confirmed a West Nile infection. The center says Aurora had been vaccinated against the virus, making this its first known vaccine failure involving one of its ambassador raptors. Lakes 99.5 News brought to you by Old National Bank.
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1: 57 this morning here at the Lakes 99.5, and not a lot of temperature change. We've got some rain and mid-50s here. We'll get up to 62 today. Chance of rain showers, maybe some thunderstorms. Patchy fog as we get toward morning again on Friday. 66 and mostly cloudy otherwise. Rain on Saturday and 64. Looks like a partly cloudy day. A little sunshine poking through on Sunday with a high of 69, 67, and rain again on Monday. Again, 56 now at the Lakes. Lakes 99.5.
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1: 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Ralph Vernon Samuelson, 92, of Parker's Prairie, died Thursday, September 10th. 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That's at 11 a.m. with visitation.

0: 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Marla Dean Stewart, 89, of Monaga, passed away September 15th. Funeral services are on record Saturday at 11 a.m. at Carvin and Funeral Home in Wadena. Visitation to be held Friday night. That's 5 to 7 p.m. tomorrow at Carvin and Funeral Home in Wadena. Catherine Hawes, 78, of Parker's Prairie, passed away on September 17th. The graveside service will be held on Saturday, and that's at Oak Ridge Cemetery, Elmo Township, at 11 a.m., a meal to follow at the town hall. 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
4: Well, tonight, live in the Lakes 99.5, Perm volleyball team at Park Rapids to take on the Panthers tonight. 7:15 will be our first serve. Other matches around the area, Barnesville at Frazee, Breckenridge at DGF, Staples at Pelican Rapids, Bertha Hewitt at New York Mills, Pillager at Monaga, Sabika at Wadena Deer Creek, Verndale at Henning, Norman County used to be at Lake Park Ottawa, Moorhead at Sartell, Alexandria at Detroit Lakes, Brainerd at Bemidji, Parker's Prairie at Battle Lake, Hillcrest at Brandon Evansville, Border West at Underwood, and Rossay at Ashby in volleyball tonight. Well, the Perm tennis team, they're going to christen, have a ribbon-cutting ceremony on their new courts. That'll be at 11:30 today at the new courts. And they'll also have their home opener, and that'll be against Detroit Lakes and Roseau this afternoon for the Perm tennis team. Perm swim team will be at Park Rapids for a meet. The Twins beat the Giants 4-2. That was in San Francisco. Twins win the series 2-1. Luke Kuechel went 1-for-3 with a solo home run and 2 RBI for the final road game of the year. The Twins will be home on Friday, and that'll be against Texas in the final series of this season. NFL, Green Bay Packers will be home against Atlanta Falcons tonight. Number 15 Golden Gopher volleyball team, they open up Big Ten play, and that will be at Illinois tonight. And New York Giants quarterback Jackson Dart will have to have knee surgery and will miss the rest of the season. New York Mills Hall of Fame is this coming Friday, and being inducted, John Carvedon, a four-sport athlete for New York Mills in track, cross-country, basketball, and baseball. He was also a three-time letter winner in track, set the school record in the mile, and running in the state eventually, and placing third in the state in the mile. In boys basketball, all-conference MVP both his junior and senior years, and the first player in school history to score 1,000 career points before the three-point line came in, finishing with 1,038 points. In cross country, three-time letter winner has set 7 course records and became the only New York Mills cross country runner to make it to state, placing 8th in the state. Academically, he was named the 1975 High School All-American. Also inducted into the Moorhead State Hall of Fame as he played basketball at Moorhead as member of the 1980 team that finished 21-9 and was the NIC champions, and also first team advanced to the NIA National Championships. Graduated from Moorhead State, John Carvedon be inducted into the Hall of Fame in New York Mills. That'll be this coming Friday at 8:30 in New York Mills City Hall. It is free to the public in that induction. Perm Homecoming continues on today. It is Hawaiian Day today. Tomorrow will be Jacket Pride Day. The parade is at 2:15 tomorrow. Bonfire from 9 to 11:30. The Yellow Jackets will host the Staples Motley Cardinals. That'll be a 7 o'clock kickoff tomorrow. New York Mills Homecoming will be next week. They're Hall of Fame is this week. That's all for your sports on the Lakes 99.5.
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0: Classic Hits, Lakes 99.5. Say, this year's Community Christmas Cantata is rapidly approaching. The first practice will be held Sunday, November 1st at St. Paul's in Purim at 3:30 p.m. Performances are going to be held at St. Paul's in Purim on Saturday, December 12th at 5 p.m., Trinity Lutheran Church in New York Mills, Sunday, December 13th at 3 p.m. Again, the first practice will be at St. Paul's November 1st at 3:30 p.m.
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0: 921, a little rain and 57 right now here at the lakes. Get up to about 62 today. Interesting news stories coming out. GLP-1 patients reporting some interesting side effects, permanent eye damage and vision loss. Here's personal injury attorney Maria Rossidi, involved in one of the lawsuits.
8: We have gotten around close to 200 calls. There's so much fear and unknown, and they want answers. And, you know, these are not minor side effects.
0: And hundreds of lawsuits allege GLP-1s like Ozempic, Wegovy, Mounjaro are causing vision loss. Hundreds of lawsuits claiming GLP-1s like Ozempic cause vision loss. Now this pharmaceutical companies, maybe they should rework that catchy jingle just a wee bit.

Lakes 99.5 in Classic Hits News. Word came out yesterday. Lead singer of Naked Eyes passed away on September 14th after a brief illness. It was Pete Burney, 74. Had a couple albums and a couple of well-known songs like this one. Here's Promises, Promises, Naked Eyes on the Lakes 99.5.

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9: Chance of thunderstorms today. Otherwise, cloudy skies expected. Daytime highs approaching 62. Winds out of the south, 10 to 15 miles per hour. Slight chance of rain showers with fog in spots tonight. Lows dip down to about 55. Cloudy skies expected. Daytime highs approaching 66. With fog early tomorrow, cloudy skies expected. I'm meteorologist Paul Trombley. Currently 57.

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5: Chance of thunderstorms today. Otherwise, cloudy skies expected. Daytime highs approaching 62. Winds out of the south, 10 to 15 miles per hour. Slight chance of rain showers with fog in spots tonight. Lows dip down to about 55. Cloudy skies expected. Daytime highs approaching 66. With fog early tomorrow, cloudy skies expected. I'm meteorologist Paul Trombley. Currently 57.

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11: Chance of thunderstorms today. Otherwise, cloudy skies expected. Daytime highs approaching 62. Winds out of the south, 10 to 15 miles per hour. Slight chance of rain showers with fog in spots tonight. Lows dip down to about 55. Cloudy skies expected. Daytime highs approaching 66. With fog early tomorrow, cloudy skies expected. I'm meteorologist Paul Trombley. Currently 57.
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Classic hits, Lakes 99.5. Say this year's Community Christmas Cantata is rapidly approaching. The first practice will be held Sunday, November 1st at St. Paul's in Purim at 3:30 p.m. Performances are going to be held at St. Paul's in Purim on Saturday, December 12th at 5 p.m., Trinity Lutheran Church in New York Mills, Sunday, December 13th at 3 p.m. Again, the first practice will be at St. Paul's November 1st at 3:30

0: 6:30 p.m. It's Farm Safety Week. 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
10: Chance of thunderstorms today. Otherwise, cloudy skies expected. Daytime highs approaching 62. Winds out of the south, 10 to 15 miles per hour. Slight chance of rain showers with fog in spots tonight. Lows dip down to about 55. Cloudy skies expected. Daytime highs approaching 66. With fog early tomorrow, cloudy skies expected. I'm meteorologist Paul Trombley. Currently 57.

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8: Chance of thunderstorms today. Otherwise, cloudy skies expected. Daytime highs approaching 62. Winds out of the south, 10 to 15 miles per hour. Slight chance of rain showers with fog in spots tonight. Lows dip down to about 55. Cloudy skies expected. Daytime highs approaching 66. With fog early tomorrow, cloudy skies expected. I'm meteorologist Paul Trombley. Currently 57.

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3: Well, tonight, live in the Lakes 99.5, Perm volleyball team at Park Rapids to take on the Panthers tonight. 7:15 will be our first serve. Other matches around the area, Barnesville at Frazee, Breckenridge at DGF, Staples at Pelican Rapids, Bertha Hewitt at New York Mills, Pillager at Monaga, Sabika at Wadena Deer Creek, Verndale at Henning, Norman County used to be at Lake Park Ottawa, Moorhead at Sartell, Alexandria at Detroit Lakes, Brainerd at Bemidji, Parker's Prairie at Battle Lake, Hillcrest at Brandon-Evansville, Border West at Underwood, and Rosse at Ashby in volleyball tonight. Well, the Perm tennis team, they're going to christen, have a ribbon cutting ceremony on their new courts. That'll be 11:30 today at the new courts. And they'll also have their home opener, and that'll be against Detroit Lakes and Roseau this afternoon for the Perm tennis team. Perm swim team will be at Park Rapids for a meet. The Twins beat the Giants 4-2. That was in San Francisco. Twins win the series 2-1. Luke Kuechel went 1-for-3 with a solo home run and two RBI for the final road game of the year. The Twins will be home on Friday, and that'll be against Texas in the final series of this season. NFL, Green Bay Packers will be home against Atlanta Falcons tonight. Number 15 Golden Gopher volleyball team, they open up Big Ten play, and that will be at Illinois tonight. And New York Giants quarterback Jackson Dart will have to have knee surgery and will miss the rest of the season. New York Mills Hall of Fame is this coming Friday, and at the being inducted, John Carvedon, a four-sport athlete for New York Mills in track, cross-country, basketball, and baseball. He was also a three-time letter winner in track, set the school record in the mile, and running in the state eventually and placing third in the state in the mile. In boys basketball, all-conference MVP both his junior and senior years, and the first player in school history to score 1,000 career points before the three-point line came in, finishing with 1,038 points. In cross country, three-time letter winner, has set seven course records and became the only New York Mills cross country runner to make it to state, placing eighth in the state. Academically, he was named the 1975 High School All-American, also inducted into the Moorhead State Hall of Fame as he played basketball at Moorhead as member of the 1980 team that finished 21-9 and was the NIC champions and also first team advanced to the NIA National Championships. Graduated from Moorhead State, John Carvedon being inducted into the Hall of Fame in New York Mills. That'll be this coming Friday at 8:30 in New York Mills City Hall. It is free to the public in that induction. Perm Homecoming continues on today. It is Hawaiian Day today. Tomorrow will be Jacket Pride Day. The parade is at 2:15 tomorrow. Bonfire from 9 to 11:30. The Yellow Jackets will host the Staples Motley Cardinals. That'll be a 7 o'clock kickoff tomorrow. New York Mills Homecoming will be next week. Their Hall of Fame is this week. That's all for your sports on the Lakes 99.5.

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8: Chance of rain showers this afternoon. Otherwise, cloudy skies expected. Highs level off around 62. Winds out of the south, 10 to 15 miles per hour. Slight chance for showers with fog and spots tonight. Lows level off around 55. Cloudy skies expected. Cloudy skies expected with fog early tomorrow. Highs level off around 66. That's your forecast. I'm staff meteorologist Paul Frombley. Currently, it's 57 degrees.

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11: Chance of rain showers this afternoon. Otherwise, cloudy skies expected. Highs level off around 62. Winds out of the south, 10 to 15 miles per hour. Slight chance for showers with fog in spots tonight. Lows level off around 55. Cloudy skies expected. Cloudy skies expected with fog early tomorrow. Highs level off around 66. That's your forecast. I'm staff meteorologist Paul Frombley. Currently, it's 57 degrees.

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4: 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Hope you had a good lunch. My name is Joel Koetke, broadcasting from the KLN Family Brand Studios right here in the heart of downtown Pearl. 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Blind Melon, Jay Giles Band, Oasis, yeah, the brothers. Blue Zone 38 special, Aerosmith. Have you ever wondered what it was like if Arnold Schwarzenegger did the Brady Bunch theme? Well, you know where we're going with this. 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
10: Chance of rain showers this afternoon. Otherwise, cloudy skies expected. Highs level off around 62. Winds out of the south, 10 to 15 miles per hour. Slight chance for showers with fog in spots tonight. Lows level off around 55. Cloudy skies expected. Cloudy skies expected with fog early tomorrow. Highs level off around 66. That's your forecast. I'm staff meteorologist Paul Frombly. Right now, it's 58 degrees.
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0: Jazz Next to Classics, Oasis on Lakes 99.5. Saw some old episodes of the Brady Bunch the other day, and I was the fashion, the Marsha, all the isms of that era, right? So what if somebody decided to redo the Brady Bunch theme song? What if it was a well-known celebrity, like, say, Arnold Schwarzenegger? Well, you know, this is not Arnold, but this is a guy impersonating Mr. Schwarzenegger, and he does a pretty good job singing the theme to the Brady Bunch. Check this out.
1: Here's the story.

0: It was much more than a lunch that this group would somehow form a family. That's the way we all became the Brady Bunch. The Brady Bunch.
1: Gotta be honest, while that's not Arnold Schwarzenegger, that's not bad. Stick around. I'll be back.
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8: weather. Chance of rain showers this afternoon. Otherwise, cloudy skies expected. Highs level off around 62. Winds out of the south, 10 to 15 miles per hour. Slight chance for showers with fog and spots tonight. Lows level off around 55. Cloudy skies expected. Cloudy skies expected with fog early tomorrow. Highs level off around 66. That's your forecast. I'm staff meteorologist Paul Frombly. Right now, it's 58 degrees.

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Stay tuned. Good stuff for you coming up after 2 o'clock. Boy Meets Girl, some Queen, Paula Abdul, Doobie Brothers music, and Naked Eyes all next hour. Don't forget, coming up tonight, high school volleyball action on the Lakes 99.5. Yellow Jackets are at Park Rapids, 7 o'clock tonight. Tomorrow, Yellow Jacket football team at home against Staples, pregame at 6:45, kickoff at 7. Mike Peterson does the Lakes Area Coaches Show every Saturday from 8 until 9 o'clock. And then right after the coaches show, a little trip to Fergus Falls as the Perm Yellow Jacket volleyball team will be at Fergus Falls taking down the Otters. 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

0: 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On the way, music from the Doobie Brothers, the Rolling Stones, the Eagles, the Fix, a lot of those today. 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
6: Slight chance for drizzle this afternoon. Otherwise, cloudy skies expected. Daytime highs approaching 62. Winds out of the south, 10 to 15 miles per hour. Slight chance for drizzle with fog in spots tonight. Lows level off around 56. Overcast skies. High temperatures reach up to 66. With fog in spots early tomorrow, cloudy skies expected. I'm staff meteorologist Paul Frombly. Currently, it's 59 degrees.
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13: Slight chance for drizzle this afternoon. Otherwise, cloudy skies expected. Daytime highs approaching 62. Winds out of the south, 10 to 15 miles per hour. Slight chance for drizzle with fog in spots tonight. Lows level off around 56. Overcast skies. High temperatures reach up to 66. With fog in spots early tomorrow, cloudy skies expected. I'm Staff Meteorologist Paul Frombly. Currently, it's 59 degrees.
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Classic Hits Lex 99.5 with Madonna. Stick around after 3. Corey Hart, Bob Seger. Also next hour, Toto and some CCR. 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Gary!

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Ain't it funny how the night moves?

with Young Cannibals on Classic Hits Lakes 99.5. Good afternoon. Joel Koepke broadcasting from the KLN Family Brand Studios. Coming up later on this hour, the Gin Blossoms, Van Halen, some Duran Duran music from the Babies. We'll take a look at what's trending today in about 20. Of course, today is National Punctuation Day. Punctuation. I wonder if this is what they had in mind.

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9: Slight chance for drizzle this afternoon. Otherwise, cloudy skies expected. Daytime highs approaching 62. Winds out of the south, 10 to 15 miles per hour. Slight chance for drizzle with fog in spots tonight. Lows level off around 56. Overcast skies. High temperatures reach up to 66 with fog in spots early tomorrow. Cloudy skies expected. I'm staff meteorologist Paul Frombly. Currently, it's 59 degrees.
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0: know you're singing along over there. I can see you. Why not? Good stuff. Leonard Skinner, Sweet Home Alabama on the Lakes, 99.5. It's a Thursday, the 24th day of September. Let's take a look at what is trending today as we go behind the headlines.
1: This is not headline news. Brad Pitt will star in a sequel to World War Z. Playing one of the zombies, Mitch McConnell. 35% of Americans can't name the three branches of government. In all fairness, there was no heads up there was going to be a pop quiz. Scientists found proof that humans used drugs as far back as 25,000 years ago. The proof? Keith Richards of the Rolling Stones. And a six-year-old Chinese girl set a new women's world record by solving a Rubik's Cube in just over 4 seconds. She learned to go that fast because she only gets 5-minute breaks from her job at the iPhone factory. This is not headline news.
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6: Weather can shift quickly and sometimes become dangerous. 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
13: Slight chance for drizzle this afternoon. Otherwise, cloudy skies expected. Daytime highs approaching 62. Winds out of the south, 10 to 15 miles per hour. Slight chance for drizzle with fog in spots tonight. Lows level off around 56. Overcast skies. High temperatures reach up to 66. With fog in spots, early tomorrow, cloudy skies expected. I'm Staff Meteorologist Paul Frombly. Right now, 61.
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still jumping going on tonight. Little high school volleyball action on the lake. 79.5. Yellow Jackets are on the road to take on Park Rapids. 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

0: Get Chad down in a blaze of glory. Bon Jovi, Classic Hits, Legs 99.5. Little after four, good afternoon. My name's Joel Koetke, broadcasting from the KLN Family Brand Studios. Later on this hour, some till Tuesday, Grand Funk Railroad, Tracy Chapman, John Mellencamp. And as always, we'll take a look at what happened on this date in history. Stay tuned. The memory jogging about 20 on the Lakes, 99.5.
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8: Lows level off around 56 with fog in spots tonight under overcast skies with a slight chance for drizzle. Winds out of the south, 5 to 10 miles per hour. Daytime highs approaching 66 with fog in spots early tomorrow. Cloudy skies expected. Cloudy skies expected tomorrow night. Lows level off around 57. That's your forecast. I'm staff meteorologist Paul Trombley. Right now, it's 61 degrees.

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0: Classic Hits, Lakes 99.5. 5 o'clock hour is finally on the horizon. Time of the afternoon, we ask everybody to take a little pause. Put on your mental track suit because we hop on the old mind treadmill. Here's today's trip back in time. It's the memory jog for September 24th. On this date in 1936, creator of the Muppets, Jim Henson, is born. On this date in 1968, this show made its television premiere on CBS.
1: Have you given no thought to this aspect of campaigning and of leading?
2: Well, when style and charisma connotes the idea of contriving of public relations, I don't buy it at all. Let me make this one point. Some public men are destined to be loved, and other public men are destined to be disliked. But the most important thing about a public man is not whether he's loved or disliked, but whether he's respected.
0: 60 Minutes premiered on this date in 1968. On this date in 2005, Hurricane Rita hit eastern Texas and the Louisiana coast.
3: Hurricane Rita made landfall along the Texas-Louisiana border, causing widespread destruction. As the fourth most intense Atlantic hurricane ever recorded, Rita reached Category 5 status in the Gulf of Mexico with winds exceeding 180 miles per hour before weakening to a Category 3 at landfall. The storm caused significant flooding, power outages, and structural damage across the region. Rita prompted the evacuation of nearly 3 million people, making it one of the largest evacuations in U.S. history.
0: And on this date in 2007, this show premiered on CBS.
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5: Hi, this is Adam Johnson, superintendent of New York Middle Schools. 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
4: Lows level off around 56 with fog in spots tonight under overcast skies with a slight chance for drizzle. Winds out of the south, 5 to 10 miles per hour. Daytime highs approaching 66 with fog in spots early tomorrow. Cloudy skies expected. Cloudy skies expected tomorrow night. Lows level off around 57. That's your forecast. I'm staff meteorologist Paul Frombly. Right now, it's 61 degrees.

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0: The Mass Mix of Classics, Journey on the Drive at 5. Hey, speaking of Journey, don't forget Dave Howie has your chance to win tickets to go see Journey October 2nd at the Alaris Center in Grand Forks. Tune in tomorrow morning. Howie gives you all the details on your chance to win. Stick around. Coming up tonight, high school volleyball. The Yellow Jackets on their own taking on Park Rapids. Our coverage gets underway right around 7 o'clock. You know, if you're not from Minnesota, Wisconsin, Iowa, the Dakotas, right? We've got kind of an accent here in the Midwest. And if you don't think about it because you don't get out of the Midwest, you don't really notice that much. Here's Wisconsin comedian Charlie Behrens, and when he found out he was from Wisconsin.
1: But I had no clue I had a Wisconsin accent until Siri first came out. Remember that? I was like, hey there, Siri, how in the heck are you? Hey, tell your folks I says hi. Listen, I'm looking for directions to the nearest Fleet Farm, okay? I think they got one over there by the Quick Trip, and honestly, I gotta fill my gas, okay? So why don't you get me directions to Fleet Farm, and then the Quick Trip? And if there's a Culver's in between there, I won't be mad, okay? And you know, there are a lot of other iPhone users out there, and I want you to know that I know that. So if you got to, go ahead and get to me last, okay? Dialing 911, you are having a stroke. So that was the first time I was like, okay, maybe I talk a little different. But I didn't know for sure I had a Wisconsin accent until I went to school for broadcast journalism. That's not the joke, that's the setup. I'm not sure why you're laughing. I had dreams back in the day. Back in the day, I wanted to be the next Brian Williams. Hold your applause for Brian Williams to the end of the show.
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9: Lows level off around 56 with fog in spots tonight under overcast skies with a slight chance for drizzle. Winds out of the south 5 to 10 miles per hour. Daytime highs approaching 66 with fog in spots early tomorrow. Cloudy skies expected. Cloudy skies expected tomorrow night. Lows level off around 57. That's your forecast. I'm staff meteorologist Paul Trombley. Right now, it's 61 degrees.
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1: Lows level off around 56 with fog in spots tonight under overcast skies with a slight chance for drizzle. Winds out of the south 5 to 10 miles per hour. Daytime highs approaching 66 with fog in spots early tomorrow. Cloudy skies expected. Cloudy skies expected tomorrow night. Lows level off around 57. That's your forecast. I'm staff meteorologist Paul Frombly. Right now, it's 61 degrees.

0: 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Say, this year's Community Christmas Cantata is rapidly approaching. The first practice will be held Sunday, November 1st at St. Paul's in Purim at 3:30 p.m. Performances are going to be held at St. Paul's in Purim on Saturday, December 12th at 5 p.m., Trinity Lutheran Church in New York Mills, Sunday, December 13th at 3 p.m. Again, the first practice will be at St. Paul's November 1st at 3:30 p.m. It's Farm Safety Week. 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
4: Lows level off around 56 with fog in spots tonight under overcast skies with a slight chance for drizzle. Winds out of the south, 5 to 10 miles per hour. Daytime highs approaching 66 with fog in spots early tomorrow. Cloudy skies expected. Cloudy skies expected tomorrow night. Lows level off around 57. That's your forecast. I'm staff meteorologist Paul Trombley. Right now, it's 61 degrees.
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